Радио Мегаполис. I've been lost inside a million eyes. They don't see me, they don't know what it's like. 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

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Puddin' on the Ritz.

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The time is right for us tonight. We can move. 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
1: Bye bye, out of my mind. You say hello and I don't reply. Got my own friends, you got yours. You don't know me anymore. I'm on the way up. 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